0: there. There is a soda can and a block of one fives.
1: A soda can and a block of one fives. Yep, I'm all the way down back down there. So I'll be GP in about 2 seconds.
2: Duty to 12. Duty to 27. Cancun. It's going to be an airline incident stating that there is inappropriate touching between an adult in seat 5 Alpha and an 11-year-old child in seat 3 Bravo. CBP has been notified.
0: I'll be in now.
1: Myself and 12 with the rifle. Sure, negative, because I'm, if I remember what they're supposed to be doing.

0: Hello, can you hear me? 27 degrees, you're late by aircraft.
1: Be advised, the Florida and Monarch stated that they're contacting the customer that it might belong to. I'll just be waiting here.
2: I copy, 2013.

0: Maybe you want to hold me for a minute.
1: 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Let me get Charlie's dream.

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2: 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National Ave, Nexus 25, Virginia Tech. 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Ross, Arkansas, 1-0.

0: Bill and Officer, can you run a name and date of birth for me, please?
1: Craig.
0: Juliet, Echo, Romeo, Romeo, Yankee, last name, Lima, Lima, Echo, November, date of birth, 10/21/2002, should come into a black male.
1: Very well, just confirming tag on that vehicle. Virginia tag, Sierra, Zulu, Romeo, 5. I copy, 2023.
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0: Knight returns on Virginia tags. Arizona OO returns to Jerry Michael Allen, valid nuance, not found in Virginia.
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0: 2038.

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1: The flight has been delayed and the situation remains calm. I'll be free on service.

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1: I copy, K96 redirect. Could you also start an officer that way, please? I copy.
2: Yeah.
1: I copy.

0: 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Was that going to be 21 or 34 taking that?
1: 4.
0: I copy 34. 21, you can disregard.
1: Copy.
2: It's 21, disregard the K9. They want to be coming back with the level.
0: Can't distract on return. Thank you. Copy 2045.

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0: 33, I got a 910 vehicle, departure's door 1, tag out of Maryland, I'm ready.
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1: Respond to gate Delta 3 for an assault in progress. Passenger claims by another passenger. Suspect has left the area, unknown direction of travel. We're still gathering more information. No injuries.
0: Copy, and
1: Turning 111.

0: Communications to the toll unit. Be on the lookout for a individual westbound DAR Avalon, possibly driving intoxicated, swerving between lanes. It's going to be Virginia Tag, Foxtrot Whiskey, Kilo, 2534.
1: 41, I'll be checking the area. What?
0: Forty-one. He was last seen westbound DAR, mile marker 13.

0: Oh, God.
1: Right here, line incident, nothing's out. I'll be doing a report.
0: I copy, nothing found, 2113.

0: Communications to units headed to the assault in progress, call it Delta 3. We have update for the call. Individual, the suspect is going to be a whiskey male, early 50s, 6 feet tall, medium blonde hair, beige or white cap, blue hoodie, dark beige shorts, and dark sneakers.
1: Ready, copy. Do you have anything?

0: It allegedly took place on the aircraft for here.
1: Well, it's going to be a past occurrence. Happened 15 minutes ago. We're not sure where the RP is. Correction, where the victim is. The RP called as a third-party individual.
2: All right, copy. Do you know the direction of travel of the suspect?

0: looking for that big vehicle.
1: I copy 42. 24, the suspect is now reported at the gate. He's getting on the flight.
2: Therefore, we need to make contact with the victim. There's no victim, there's no car.
1: I copy 30.
3: 27, I'm also in the area.

0: looking through the window, the driver was at the access side of the toll road sign.
1: They said the access sign, mile marker 13, was last when you were seen westbound.
0: Copy.

0: かります。
1: 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I have the same question right now.

0: 60 on for Romeo admin for the remainder.
1: Aggressor on scene, but there's no victim on the scene so far, so we're gathering information.

0: 30.
1: 30, go on.
0: Only a concerned citizen reported what she thought was an altercation between two people, but one passenger just woke up, a passenger had an alarm on. Nobody stayed back as a victim to report any crime. Frequently organized.

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1: Negative, 61 called it out. Alright, K911. Your response.

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If so, we'll raise Tina over at Doris.

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0: 2138.

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1: Copy that. Greetings, Argentina. I'll hold you back in service.

0: 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I copy.
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0: don't believe.
1: Stand by.
0: So it was a vehicle, drove from the south side, cut off an aircraft, ignored the wing walkers at Delta 2. The vehicle number is Uniform Lima 1458. And what Ramp Tower reports is that it was driving and went onto the taxi lane, stopped or broke down, and then another individual walked out into Echo, walked back, got in the tug, and used the tug to push the vehicle off of Echo. He said it should be on the east side of Delta 2 right now.
1: Copy. Delta 2. Okay, I'll go over.

Airport fire. Send the battalion for a tug that backed into our medic unit. Delta 2, no injuries.

0: 1, Airport Ops. Hey, that medic unit that's right in front of you sounds like a tug just backed into it as well.
1: Sure looks like it. Let me... Yeah, okay. Yeah, thank you.
0: Hey, one... Incidents.
2: Sorry, Mike, I'll clean up your mess.

0: Liberty to 27. Are you in service?
1: 27, go ahead.
0: Delta 2, 5 without injuries, a target fire struck.

0: medic 302 from the battalion, confirming no injuries.
1: For the passenger.
2: Ops 1.
3: Driver 1.
2: So I just talked to the driver of the cutoff. Taxi lane echo. He said they stayed within the VSO the entire time. Everyone stayed in the VSR.
3: Jen, we found a fixed camera on the tower that we're checking. So it didn't happen in front of Delta 2 then. It would have had to happen in front of Charlie 2, because we're hearing two different things now.
2: So it was between Delta 2 and Charlie 28 on Echo, not Charlie 2. So Charlie 28, Delta 2 in between that, and the VSR crossover, so the vehicle died, and they got pushed off as the aircraft was pushing back. So as long as they VSR, there's no issue with them, they should be good. I'm going to go check on Jen.

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0: Five off.
1: Still five.
0: Yeah, I was coming to an Elvis Lopez with United, active, no violations or notes.

0: Medic 303 from Battalion 302. Okay. I'm being delayed by aircraft on the Echo line. If you can go see if there's going to be a transport and what they need, I'll be there momentarily.
1: Looks
0: like we might be delayed as well right here. Okay. Medic 303 from Medic 302. As of now, you can hang out at your unit when you get here.
1: Come now.
2: Got an unattended bag going at curb 2H. It's gonna be one bus number 274.
0: Said 2 hotel.
2: Good copy.
0: Good copy and route. I see the cat on the route.
2: This car, 33 is a route.
0: Copy, thank you.

I don't know. Lance Tower would probably know, but I can ask them. About 10, 15 minutes ago.

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1: Copy, RK. Medic 302, Medic 303 is on scene at Delta 2, 2200.

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1: Success.
0: Could you bring a blue bag up? Charlie 22, boarding area, please.
1: Yeah, we're here trying to find you now.
2: Hey, 3, can you confirm which bus it is?
1: 274.
2: You copy, thank you.
1: Contact was made between the tug and the ambulance. Airport operations are still on scene, I'll be clear.
2: Direct 2205.
3: What I believe to be the VSR, and then push a vehicle back.
1: Copy. Did they stay on the VSR the entire time, or did they cut across echo?
3: It's hard to tell with the camera, but they walked out onto it. I'll see if I can't find a better angle.
1: Yeah, because I don't know if I'll be able to find the end of there. Everyone's gone from the gate where they were working.

0: 1. I have the drivers with me. Can I release the drivers if you know, it sounds like they stay in the VSR the entire time while they got pushed.
1: Sorry, 1, say one more time.
0: Can I release the driver of the vehicle that got stuck or that died? Or do you think they were in the tech doing?
1: From what I can see, they got out of their vehicle and walked on the taxiway. It's hard to tell at the angle, though.
0: Alright, I'm going to get there, go up there, I'm going to let them go, and then if we need to get a hold of them, if we find more footage, we can do that.
1: Copy, come to me.

0: Sorry, Drew. Laptop carrying bag, it was open when I arrived, and it's just going to have some small electronics in it. I'll be taking it to Austin now.
1: 3, 22 of them.

0: 9-0-2.
1: The tug incident at Delta 2 has been resolved. The operator has been issued a citation for parking in the fire lane. There was no Battalion 3 is using service.
0: 5K, 2213.

0: information desk at Norfolk Rose. Copy.
1: Morning, I got it.

0: Grazie.
1: Take your time. The bag was open. It's on its way to Lost and Found.

0: good evening, 24.
1: Is there a good man at the American Claim Office for Control?

0: evening 24.
1: Can you come to meet me at the American claim office for control?

换这个车。I report over this early at gate Delta 20. Passenger banging on the doors and kicking the windows because they missed the flight.

0: North 4, I have a 7 clear, I'm trying to get to the station, if an officer is available.
1: Yeah, they have somebody else trying to get in the station. You still down there?
0: Confirmed.

0: 13. 1 David 12, just let her know that we're stuck behind about 6 aircraft.
1: David 20, you direct?
2: 20, I copy.

0: Swanee, be advised that I spoke with the United Agent and both parties involved. The United Agent is currently in the process of rebooking them. She stated that everything is okay and they don't need any police involvement.
1: Right. 182, are you good?
2: David Silver, copy, thank you.

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Alarm, the maintenance double doors, base of the rotunda.

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0: Very cool, Andy, sir. 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
1: Copy. Have a good night, sir.
2: Well, so, have a good night.
1: Copy. Have a good night.

0: Yeah, the service. How are you doing?
1: Hey there.
2: 21 traffic.
1: Glover, Jeff.
3: 3.
0: 27 out of service.
1: Okay, reset.

0: Murray. 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
1: Yeah. David 12, we're on scene. The passenger's already off the plane. I'm pushing back. We're going up top of the cage.
2: Great.

0: 30 to 20. If you haven't already, you can go back in service. Let me have a copy. So the other things that she came here were just in the process of trying to get her rebooked for the next flight tomorrow morning.
1: Copy. 2259.

0: 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Ground control.
1: I am. I'm at the Vegas plane call.
2: I don't know if you can stop it.
0: This is 3 North 22. I'll be transitioning 1 North 22. What do you have? Delta 38. Got an unattended bag. We have a cream colored purse sitting in the chair. Copy that.
1: If you can take care of the crowd control and have 24, since he's K9, take care of the unattended bag.
0: 22, I'm good.
2: 112,
0: who's the complainant? Hang on. Copy. 24. Yeah, once 22 gets there to relieve you, can you go to Alpha 3 for the unattended bag? Alpha 3, 12 of them.

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2: Before I
1: okay, 24, got a null unattended bag, gate Delta 38. The green colored purse sitting in the chairs to the right of the podium.
2: All right.

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0: operations, you have a 517. Mecca, what's going on, buddy? Hey, I got one. Would you okay just to walk around this little fence right here to turn the switches off, or do we need to call into the airfield and drive around? Side of the switches.
1: Call operations.
0: Can you, like, give me a landline?

0: Hey, I'm Slim. You can pick the seat up. That'd be fantastic.
1: That pain already drives.
0: A cop you just ran over.
1: Unable.

0: North 24.
1: 24, though.
0: Yeah, when you clear the bag, it's Delta 38. There's another one at 42 as well. You have a great roller bag in the boarding area.
1: Copy. Can you have an officer respond down here on the robbery? I have a limo driver saying he lost his key and he needs some assistance. Name and date of birth, when you're ready. Two-part last name, first part, Echo, Sierra, Papa, India, November, Oscar, Zulu, Alpha, second part, Charlie, Alpha, Romeo, Bravo, Alpha, Lima, Lima, Oscar, should read Espinosa, Carpeggio, first name, Daniela, Delta, Alpha, November, India, Echo, Lima, Alpha, date of birth, December 26, 2000, Hispanic female.
2: Yeah.
0: Copy that.
3: Stay in or out of line.

0: AOS 5, you do know we're trying to keep an airport moving here, right?
1: Not that way so far.
2: The plane a little bit?

0: Daniela, returning that license. No warrant, registration returned to a 2017 Volkswagen, expiration 4/27, valid no warrant.
1: Copy. Is there any details on the record of her being on a restrictive license?
0: Stand by as a run transcript.

0: heavy restrictions were reckless driving, that's to and from work, beginning date was 5/4/2026 to 9/28/2026.
1: I copy, thank you. I'll be issuing.
0: Great.

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0: Bud, you better hurry up. I don't think Ola's having the food for this.
1: Can you send a C-plus my location, the off-ramp on the access road, my marker point one for disabled vehicle?
0: Not sure if they're going to do that far, but we'll give them a call.
1: Copy.

0: 24, but I got 38 clear. I'll check if the Delta 42.
1: Copy that.
0: AL also responded. Other patient retrieved these back. There's no money in the back of Delta 38. Won't be able to transport with K9.
1: Copy that. 26.
0: Sorry.
1: Yeah, Delta 38. Can you pick up the bag from 24?

0: Take 41. 41, I got traffic.
1: That's because I said they don't tow from that location.

0: 30.
1: Yeah, MPC for traffic control. They're advising traffic's blocking the shuttle buses.
0: Yeah, I just cleared it.
1: Copy that.

thought you were going to go for it, Chad. Thought about it. How was this?

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On

0: 5-1.
1: Good.
0: Yeah, it's Swiss Fork. Now they have two dolly carts in the fire lane outside our office.
1: 10-4, yeah, we didn't call them earlier, right?
0: Nope.

0: Paramedic Tower 302. Give me a response. Simple fire, okay. All 11. Go ahead.
1: Hey, can you switch to Bravo 79 real quick and just verify the gate's empty?
0: Copy that.

0: 啊，陈春。喂。79 is on occupied. Permit angle. He was seeing an aircraft on 75.
1: Stanford, yeah, I'm looking at Airbon. It already showed version on the gate. So they must be talking now with Prodigy. That's cool. But all right, thank you.
0: Is there you go?

0: Ops one.
1: Red Fox Hayes off of Kilo north of Kilo East.
0: Wait, say again, move what now?
1: There's I tased a red fox on Kilo north of Kilo 8.
0: Copy, red fox tased Kilo north of Kilo 8.
1: Copy, thank you.

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1: No,

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1: Go ahead, 26.
0: I was on success row of locating the passenger information with American Airlines. Got a hold of the hustler. The bags are locked in. She lost her town.
1: Copy.

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1: Medic 003.
0: What patient?
1: What patient? 0045.

0: 4, all persons.
1: Three four.
0: Can you call off to make a chance?
1: 10-4.

21 dispatch. He's going to be a patient refusal for now, but he may call back later to seek treatment at a hospital. Correct.

0: Do you have a door alarm in the HMO?
1: Yeah, the firm standby. We're getting a call on one of them. Got three door alarms.

0: Yeah, Zulu Lima Gate Alpha 3. Said the passenger to push the door open, but didn't go through the door.
1: Are you going near Alpha 20 or 22?
0: Yeah, another one at Alpha 22.
2: Here's another one.

0: Alright, Sammy 12, we're at the door alarm for Alpha 22.
1: Stuart.
0: Can you reset it and see what you have on playback?
2: I'm gonna let you reset. I don't think it's closed all the way.
0: Right now.
3: Special detail overtime at IED tomorrow on second squad. Anybody interested, contact the IED sergeant's office. 0117.
0: Alright, you can show us to the other one.
2: Good copy.

0: 24 to back. North 24. One North 24.
1: 24, go
0: ahead. Yeah, American Bag Office with 26 for the duress alarm activation.
1: Sorry. What, were you guys doing on camera?
0: Yeah, stand by. I'm pulling it up now.
1: Copy. I'm at station 8.
0: Copy. District guard 22.
1: 22, I'm around.
0: Copy.

0: 20, hold me with 21.
1: Great.
2: Okay, 12, you can reach that. Yvonne and Adam 3.
1: Copy.
2: Do you have any playback on this one?
1: That's fine. Our passenger pushed the door open, but did not go through.
2: Copy. You can show us clear.

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Access road, westbound, mile marker 2.2, right shoulder, Virginia tag, 7 Sierra Sierra, black Lexus, four-door sedan, occupied unknown, all devices.

0: Everything's on security at the time in 5 PL. The office is now closed. We do have a little bit of a crowd outside at the office. They have been informed that the office is closed. They are dealing with two passengers at the time.
1: Copy. Yeah, the button that activated is position one, or address button number one.
0: Copy.
2: Okay.
0: Get ready to reset.
1: Copy that.

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1: Point on Harry.
0: Copy that.

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And you know me, I'm on a check of the commercial lot, of the commercial area.

0: Greg. 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
1: Signature didn't attach the steering mechanism back in. I think we're going to probably have to get Signature back out here and fill him back in because he can't move that wheel.
0: Okay, copy. Yeah, I was just waiting on a phone call. In the future, I can help out with this if you need.
1: That's all right. I was hitting the E-Whip anyway, so if you want to get back to the 139, I got it.
0: Okay. If you talk to him, tell him I think his jet's really pretty.
1: Will do.

0: 1-8-12. Long Beach, Charlie 9, it's Auntie Annie's. Said that they got 4 males continue to come back to the restaurant filling up their cups without paying.
1: Copy.
0: Said they keep walking back from between gates Charlie 1 and Charlie 9.
1: Copy.
0: Hey, 31, you direct.
2: 31, correct. Can you open 317 Alpha?

0: 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Nice job.
1: 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Oh, I didn't know you were there.

0: Hey, Greg, just wondering, did you manage to get in touch with anybody from Swiss Court about moving dollies out of the fire lane earlier?
1: I called them at 11 after, so they are well under that violation.
0: Okay, copy. Thank you.
1: No problem.

0: 31.
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1: Copy, I'll check it on the way.

0: David Toll, we're here. 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
1: Tell me, Anthony and Annie Ann.
0: Let me give him a call back, let him know, or we're out front. Hang on a second.

0: One is 31 Houston, no, it's fifth. It's on the...
1: Copy. Yeah, we're fifth.
0: 40 in the area.
1: Copy, 40.
2: 12 Alpha, is there anybody near the station that can work cameras? I got a camera number.

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0: David 12, you can show us and redo the station on this.
1: Copy. We'll get me back in service. Break. Well, camera 4408 around 0123. I only showed two of the males getting something to drink. One of them had like a New York jersey on, basketball jersey. The other guy had like tan looking shorts and a tan shirt and a hat.
0: I got me. We checked the terminal. They're already gone.

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0: Check the area westbound, doors access road, mile marker 5.0. Had a call from Fairfax about a domestic situation in a vehicle. Female was crying. Said the boyfriend had pulled over. Not sure if he's still in the area.
1: 41 copy in a row.
0: Unknown make or model of the vehicle.
1: Well, yeah, we're all coming from Aviation Drive.

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1: Attorney.
0: Check the door alarm, Charlie 6 Jetway. Check and play back.
1: Copy.

0: 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Great, give me a call on my landline.
1: Do we have any information at this toll side or access road side?
2: Report we got was access route 5.0. Not sure though. We got a transfer call from Fairfax. They called it in. They weren't exactly sure.
1: I got it.

0: down, DAR, they have observed any vehicle on the side of the road. Try to slow down. Most people out there didn't notice anything out of the ordinary. I'll continue to the terminal, see if there's anything around commercial level of departure.
1: Well, you seem traffic. I will go eastbound and just make sure it's not on the eastbound side.

0: 41, homie westbound with the vehicle parked on the side of the road. My marker 0.6. Essentially no one inside, I'll check in the glass.
1: Copy.
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0: Please be advised, vehicle is on lock. 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Virginia ID, Echo 6655499. 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
2: Sorry, I'm on

0: 40. 40 be advised, it seems like the vehicle's been recently abandoned. Do you have an available unit to search the area around this to see if they see any individuals on blocking westbound access side or toll side of our location? We have the mother of the individual, possibly the owner of the car, calling right now. We are able to pick up the call from inside the car. 41 is currently talking to her. And she seems to be worried about her daughter.
1: Sorry, also the oil returns valid, no one. Somebody put Kimberly Ramirez.
2: 41, as I was checking the car, the mother of the owner just called, and she is making her way here to the airport. There seems to be something going on with the family. We'll be waiting here. She can further explain what's going on.
3: 20, I'll check the surrounding highway area to see if there's anybody walking.
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0: 40, I have a female, access, left shoulder, on the grass, marker 6.0.
1: Sierra Team 42.
0: Correction, 6.6.
1: 6.6, direct.

0: speaking to the individual, he's not answering our questions. She did confirm she was with another person, but she is not stating which direction the other individual headed towards.
1: Can we get a chance, I know you're busy tonight, but when you get a chance, can we place extra plates by the rod from yesterday, between kilo 1 and kilo 2, an aircraft just got stuck around there. If possible.
2: Tango.
1: Thank you. Let me know if you need my assistant or an escort going to taxiways. Let me know.
2: Tango.

0: 41, is there a female officer available?
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0: 30, do you have a gauge or?
1: Negative.
0: What, can I get in the middle of the road? You're not with a gauge.
1: You know what the gauge is out.
2: 21, I have a gauge. Coming from the St. Joe.
0: Copy.

0: 125, what number is that?
1: 0.6 westbound.
0: 0.6?
2: 0.6.
0: Yeah.

0: 21. You're on location. 10-4.
1: That's correct. I'm on location now.

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1: Clear.
0: Yeah, Delta 42 jetway. Show them forced open.
1: Got it.
0: Yeah, on playback, I got a cleaner went down on the jetway.
1: Delta 42.
0: 42, Delta 42.

0: I'm being routed to Loudoun ADC, 1 PM1 in custody, cruiser 385, beginning mileage 20970.2.
1: 03, 15.
2: 3, I'll be following.
1: 3.

0: 26, have a pass on low red. And 0. And have a reset.
1: Getting a door on Alpha 22, double doors.

0: Tower 30.
1: 30.
0: 30, got report of an accident. No injuries. Be locked Foxtrot. Be a Chevy. And a Honda SUV.
1: Okay.

0: Telford.
1: Yeah, I think something happened with an aircraft, kind of the front 30 exiting at Quebec 4. I'm gonna head that way.
2: Can you say what the issue was?
1: Yeah, I mean, we just, there's no sir, I'm about to ask her.

0: telephone.
1: Sorry?
0: It was an aborted takeoff, apparently due to a hydraulic failure, but they reported not needing any of it.
1: Copy.

0: Dave 12.
1: Good.
0: Just follow the gate Delta 3. They got a canceled flight. Get off ground control.

0: 4 and a half foot.
1: We have field inspection complete.
0: 0340.

0: Yeah, call for service will be 260-615-68217.
1: Thank you.
0: Copy.
1: Okay.
0: Go ahead, 26.
2: Available supervisor have arrangements with King George Sheriff's Office with parking permit for courtesy.
0: Do you guys need the available supervisor?
1: Affirmative.
0: Number 4.
1: 4-2-King. What's the last name? Ames. Yeah, I have no parking permit up here. Last name, stand by, I'm gonna give you a phone call.

All units, stand by for a bolo. Runaway, Leesburg PD. First name Diego, David India, Edward George Ocean. Middle name Ezekiel, Edward Zulu, Edward Kilo. Correction, Quebec Union, India, Edward Lima. Last name Garcia. Date of birth 09/21/2012. White male, 5'8", 99, 10 pounds. Last seen wearing gray pants, black shirt, Nike sneakers. Subject has been handed into the NCIC, VSIN. Anyone making contact, notify communications 0358.

0: 41, vehicle has been towed, lines are clear, information for location of the vehicle has been sent to the owner. I'll be clear.
1: 3, 0401.

0: 20, you can cancel K-9. The Capital One manager came and he explained that it was just dirty laundry that they forgot to pick up last night.
1: Direct. 0403.
2: For tonight. Alright. Service, I'm from Tower.

0: Halo 517, call operations.
1: Yellow 517.
0: Did you come direct?
1: Okay. Copy.
0: Yellow 5394, operations.
2: Yeah, go ahead, buddy.
0: Yeah, did you hear my last transmission?
2: Yes, sir, Roger. Recopy.
0: Alright. Copy that.
1: What?
2: Yeah, go ahead and disregard the bag.
1: Problem.
2: You gonna still be on your way out there?
1: I'm gonna copy that again.
2: Yeah, you still gonna go ahead and head that way since you're getting out this morning?
1: Negative. I'm leaving there at 4:45.
2: Copy that,

0: Yeah, 5-3-9 for Ops 1.
1: Yeah, go ahead, sir.
0: Okay, he's coming out to do an inspection or no?
1: No, that's a negative. We're wrapped up putting these lights together, so we'll just take care of that stuff tomorrow night.
0: What is that?

0: 4174.
1: 174.
0: Clear of the movement area and you have a good day.
1: Roger that. Thank you, you too.

0: roll off. I can't see the alarm just yet. I'm out with 12.
1: Three. Hey, 30. 31. Door alarm B38, Sean Held open.

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1: Chris.
0: I need 1 David 21 to return to the station, 1st Division office, please.
1: 1-8, copy.

0: 22.
1: 22.
0: Yeah, can you let the cleaner into the substation by the Dunkin' Donuts?
1: Yeah, she was already in there.
0: Copy.

0: Door 20.
1: 20.
0: Yeah, I got the rest activation. It's going to be the southwest ARCP counter.
1: Copy, ground camera.

0: Yeah, 20, I'm not seeing anything out of the ordinary. Just paid through the counter, that's it.
1: Okay, I'm stopping it now.

0: No, 4.
1: Go ahead, Noah, 4.
0: Yeah, 12, give me a call myself.
1: Noah, 12.
2: Stay right.
0: I will be there for it.
1: And it doesn't give a position number. It just says the ticket counter.
0: Okay.

0: 20, I am able to reset it.
1: Copy, it was accidental.
0: Copy, it's reset.

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Hold me on a report for the remainder of the shift.

0: 20.
1: 20.
0: Yeah, just got the Southwest ticket counter duress button activation again.

0: Alright, you able to reset?
1: That's correct, I gotta reset.
0: I'm pretty sure it's the one over here, Dan. There's nobody over here. If you can have work order, come take a look at it.
1: Copy.

0: leave at 30.
1: Yes, I'm...
0: Yeah, vehicle gate Delta 2 had a gate gourmet truck hit the gate and damaged it.
1: Okay.

0: David 31, you can head over there. 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Get Alpha 5. Be a black male with a gray shirt and dark colored pants. Set the alarm off. He's still at the door. 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Individual did go through the door. He's still at the door. Black male with a gray shirt and dark colored pants.
1: How far did he make it just to step through the door at A5?
0: Yeah, he appears to be badged.

0: 6, go.
1: Morning, Jason. Down here at Gate D, do you want the gate closed until we fix the issue?
0: Yes, ma'am, we do.

0: voice.
1: Yeah, can you go back by the Southwest ticket counter? MC Dean's over there to look at the button, and what people working there don't know which button it is. We tried to explain to him, but he's not getting it.

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1: Go ahead, 30.
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0: Yeah, Marilyn Noel, last name Malief. No one's found, no restrictions. Not found in Virginia.
1: Got it.

0: 30, can I get the call for service number?
1: -6825.

Houston, stand by for Bolo. Bolo for Fairfax County, involved burglary, got me earlier tonight. Looking for a silver Honda Civic, rolling registration to Henry Adams, 0894. Ran the tag, come back to our Audi Q5. That was occupied by two black males, both tall, skinny, one wearing a black ski mask, black and white jacket, black sweats, white shoes. One of the individuals had an axe. Anyone making contact, notify communications 0533.

0: Thank you.
1: Again, too.
2: Hey, can you double check what the weather service is calling for winds today? It's pretty gusty out here. We may want to send out another high wind warning.
1: Yeah, you got it. Stand by. Ops 2, it's looking like wind 10 to 14 with gusts as high as 25, so just on the cusp.
2: Copy. If you wouldn't mind, send out another one for today, just to advise everyone to the normal stuff about locking down their equipment and their ramps, please.
1: Copy.
2: And thank you very much, Officer.

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1: Step 4.

0: 21, 1260, the door's open, no one's in it, and it's cycled properly.
1: Copy. 0584.

0: Chris.
1: You still have me on that cloud control call?
0: Stand clear.
1: Stand clear.

0: Window 26.
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0: I have a passenger who approached me with the wrong purchase bag after they exit the shuttle bus, or correction, that'd be the hotel courtesy bus for Holiday Inn Express. 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
1: Direct. 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
0: What is this, sir?
1: It's going to end in 68238.
0: That'd be 260615-68238.
1: Correct.

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1: Okay.
0: Flaggers are in effect at the Yankee 9 construction site crossing the 30 block.

0: 21 on Dredge on the line. Is a violator online?
1: That's a good copy. We just got the call.
2: Direct, thank you.
1: Morning, 6:15.

0: courtesy parking, followed by door 4 arrivals for SDA vehicles. It's going to be 3 cars, a Genesis, black Genesis, a gray Chevy, a gray Nissan, followed by lane 4 departures, and then 1 car by door 6 arrivals. While we'll have Maryland tags and placards in the front windows. 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Communications clear 0615.
1: 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Good morning.
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1: To the west of the Zulu 10 gate.

0: 21.
1: I'm here, yes.
0: Come here.
1: Just to confirm, playback shows that it was pulled on from the outside, but no one entered.
0: Affirmative, that's a good cover.
1: Are you able to reset?
0: That's a good copy. You should have the reset now.
1: 10-4. I'll check the doors to make sure they're working properly.
0: Copy. 6-2-5.

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1: Copy that. We'll keep out for the day with the wind advisories. Talk to Kier, hold you in service. 625.

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0: good morning, you're in service?
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0: Correct, yes, please.
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1: 639.

0: 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Respond by gate Charlie 24 next to Kava for code user 931-932. Have a forced open door alarm checking playback.
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0: 644.

0: Figures all units, Grand Cruiser in the PSD, lawn on a silver Acura, Maryland tag, 6 Foxtrot Echo, 3084 for the next hour and a half. Communications clear, 645. 2 North 31, disregard, we received a call.
1: Oh.
0: 645.

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0: 7, 2, 4, 3, 7, 3.
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0: 1 over 20 out of 7. Have a good day.
1: Have a good day. 649.
0: Go ahead. I'm unable to log into my CAD. Are you showing 41 or 42 as my in service desk?
2: We're showing. Okay, we can't see your Adam numbers. You're logged in as David 41. It says court.
0: Thank you.

0: Two David, 24.
1: Four, go ahead.
0: Found the ACMC gauge for a door alarm. Looks like it's the one right in the middle.
1: Got it,
0: 701. 701.

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1: SD Plus ever show up?
0: They did.

0: City of the 12, City of the 24.
1: 24.
0: 24-12, responding to Charlie 20. We have some irate customers about a delayed flight.
1: Copy now.
0: 707.
2: 12, same traffic.
0: Copy, 707.

0: communicated to Juno or 12. Okay, is it Juno or 12 Mead?
1: Correct, 7-10.
0: Seven ten.

0: 回来了，好吧。
1: Yeah, cell phone alarm,
0: so are you? Should be reset. 40, you can
1: disregard. That's affirmative. Motor 4 has it.
0: Okay. Motor 4, car, I'm sorry, side of that is 204-9035. You can call me
1: quick. Correct, 7-4.
2: Be advised, I'm coming from the south end for that AOA check. Should I take a couple minutes? Direct. Rick, be advised, the camera does not show the door in playback. Go.
1: Seven 12. Spawn for unattended bag, gate Bravo 73. I'm gonna get K-9 headed that way too. Available K-9. K-9 Center, you're already over there. K-9-10, you're by Bravo 73?
0: Yes.
1: You're right, K-9-17, can disregard.
0: Hi.
1: See David 42?
0: 42, go ahead.
1: 42, respond for an accident without injuries, westbound access road, mile marker 7.0.
0: 42 on the route.
1: Copy, break 2 David 40.
2: I'll be the alarm.
1: Correct, 713. 40, you can disregard, they just called in for that.
2: Right.

0: 2 North, well, you can disregard, we just got a call. Well, copy. Can you show me a route to door 6 departures for escort, please?
1: 715.

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0: Can I go direct with available Kena?
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0: Motor 1, can you meet us at the United wide body hangar at 7:30 for a sweep?
2: Copy.

0: Matthew David, 40.
1: 40, go ahead.
0: I believe this is the accident. You found 42 on westbound mile marker 9, single vehicle. Left shoulder, driver's out of the vehicle.
1: Direct is on the access. Two David 20.
2: 20?
1: 20, responding to Zulu 10 for unattended purse.
2: Go ahead. I'll take that purse, then I'll get it on the bag. I'll be passing Zulu 10 here shortly.
1: 34, I copy. It should be two small purses.
2: Correct.
1: 20, you can disregard.
2: Thank you.

0: think 10 on 4.
1: 10 on 4.
0: Yeah, TSA cleared two bags unattended. Both of them was empty, considered trash. They handed me the bags I'll be taking possession of for training, canine training purposes.
1: Seven, 18.

0: If you would like to have DTR ops come out, there is guardrail damage.
1: You're right, 718. 40, you said you need 42 to head over there?
0: He can stay in service.
1: Copy, David, 42, stay in service.
0: What are you doing, Beverly?
1: Go ahead.
0: Situation's been de-escalated, however, I'm going to the window for United Ops to see if we can get the ball rolling on this flight.
1: Correct, 719.

0: 33. Respond to Ensign by Charlie 28, card reader 425, for a forced open door alarm by Taylor Gourmet Deli. Checking playback.
1: Correct.
0: 720.
1: Do it then, Cash.
2: All right, 34 will be there shortly. David 34.
1: I'm direct.
2: 720.
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0: 720.

0: 34.
1: Go ahead.
0: I have a two item strong 010. I'll be around for the other bag.
1: Direct, 723. Could you have a 20?
0: 20?
2: Responding crossing B, Bravo 14, for the stairwell for a forced open door alarm, perimeter 588, checking playback.
0: Stop.
2: 723. Two North 33, disregard, we received a call.
0: Good, thank you.
2: 724.

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0: off.
1: Unit 12.
0: 12, go ahead.
2: United. This is probably going to be a 20 plus hour wait.

0: 好。
1: If you could let the manager that's currently there.

0: 40 dispatch. Virginia, well.
1: Go ahead.
0: Edward 6967 3492.
1: 728.

0: to David 42, unit set.
1: Forty-two,
0: I need you to start heading to the main terminal. We get a call from back lane 11. Coming in from Travelers A, stating that a passenger had some weapons taken from him last night, a knife and an axe. And this is a possible welfare check. Claims to be flying to Alaska today and wants his stuff. Five.
1: Where's this at?
0: The main terminal, back claim 11. I also have 34 en route with a purse with cash in it that needs to go to lost and found.
1: Five,
0: we have multiple calls going on. I only have 42 coming into the main terminal for a welfare check. I also have 34 en route to lost and found with an item with cash in it.
1: 21, give me that welfare check. I don't know what 20 is, but I don't know what else I got.
2: 5, I copy, Lash. I'll be in route to the terminal.
0: 7:30.
1: 34,
0: go ahead.
1: Where's that toll road unit coming from for that welfare check?
0: 42, what's your location?
1: I'm coming from exit 13.
3: 34.
1: I'll head back 20. 2 David 20. I'll be on that welfare. Tell TSA for an attendant to stand by if they can take that one.
4: Responded door 7 arrivals for an accident, no injuries.
1: Reset the alarm.
4: 22, reset.
0: Okay.

0: Rivera, Schilling License, Virginia, no loss.
1: Thank you. DTR is on the scene.
0: Correct, 732.
1: 782.
0: Go ahead.
1: I have lane 1 block, DTR grounds are coming up the gravel, but we need to alert IP grounds for the damage.
0: Chappy, what do you need work order for?
1: Guardrail is airport property, not DTR.
0: All right.
2: Play him on scene, back on 11.
1: Back in the main terminal, back 21. The multiple persons are locked inside the car. I'll deal with that later.
0: Thank you for our coffee.

0: David 40.
1: Come on.
0: 2022 Honda Expire 7 of 27, valid with no wants. Oh, well, comes back to a last name Cruz.

0: Baby 5, do you need me somewhere specifically at this time?
1: 5, not necessarily. I need, 34 has some purses that need to be checked into lost and found. He does have them locked up in his vehicle. He's on that welfare check.
0: Copy. What is the location on that?
1: Back claim 11.
0: Thank you.
2: 41 on the scene.

0: 21 Maryland Oil.
1: Sus.
0: Mike Delta, 1027-218-0519.
1: 739.
2: 4214.
1: Seven thirty nine.

0: 21.
1: Good.
0: Nicola L. Sahori is showing valid in Maryland. No one, not by Virginia.
1: Copy, thank you.
0: 7:40.

0: 85. He's on clear 42 from the call in the terminal. He's going to be out on the arrivals ramp, assisting with traffic.
1: You're
0: right,
1: 742. David 5.
2: Ah,
0: go ahead.
1: Disregard. David 33.
2: Go ahead.
1: Usually just step in the United States counter. TSA keeps calling about these items that were left unattended. They said that the canine already did the screening. I guess there's a bunch of items over there that they want PD to take care of.
2: Direct them out.
1: Copy. It's over by the oversized baggage door, number 3132.
2: Direct.
1: 742.

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0: Copy, who came on call?

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1: Go ahead.
0: Vehicle 387. I'll be down at the United Hangar for the detail.
1: 747.

20 to 21. I sent you a picture of the guy's property. They're airline saying it's probably 65. That's where. Right, stand by. 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

0: 54.
1: Go ahead.
0: You can clear my cell phone 12. The customer service issue was resolved. For right now, they're going to be on a 20-plus-hour wait. However, they had more updated information.
1: Direct, 752.
0: Thank you.
2: Respond by gate Delta 40 for Curtis 945-946. Have a forced open door alarm. Looks like two flight attendants pushed on the wrong door. They're still currently on the concourse side.
0: Sir, come out.
2: 752.
3: I'm okay, what's on the route?
2: Direct, 33 disregard, 26 is en route.
0: Sir, thank you.
2: 752.
0: We're down there. We'll take care of that. I have a big detail down here.
1: I copy. 31, you can disregard.
2: 31, direct.

0: Sorry, reset.
1: Should be reset. Seven, it looks like a maintenance, possible maintenance worker walked out the doors. Short Hispanic male.
0: Yeah, he should have swiped before he went out.
1: Right, 24, you have traffic?
2: 7, alarm going off under Delta 1.

0: 24 area is all clear. As far as the person that you know, they're at that service.
1: 756.

0: Unit 12.
1: Northern APM Seagate, it's the Charlie Branch southeast doors. We don't have playback of that area.
0: Copy, hello.
1: 757.
2: 416, 330, 398.
3: Taking the pictures over at Signature. Could you go on that road along that inner perimeter fence to zones 2829? They were fixing the fence over there. If you could take pictures of what they did.
2: Hey, Fred.
1: Can you read that?
2: 26, should I have reset?
1: Seven.
2: 758. Okay, you left that stuff there.
1: Correct, 758.

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1: 12, copy, thank you.
0: 759.

0: Negative 40.
1: Go ahead.
0: Henry has the vehicle. All units are in service. One was issued.
1: 803.

0: 10-4, negative sponsor, unattended black jacket, front of door 2, ticket level, correction door 5, I'll take it to Los Angeles.
1: 804.

0: 401.
1: Go ahead.
0: Be advised, we're working a detail at the United wide body hangar and utilizing IV2 echo. Does it need to be monitored?
1: Copy, you need me to create a call for it?
0: We'll generate one. Thank you.
1: Correct. 805.
0: And just be advised, if you get a door alarm here at the wide body hangar, just give us a call on 2 Echo and we'll check on it.
1: Correct.

0: mouth up to.
1: Don't you?
0: Yeah, can you tell Selena I sent the pictures to her, Ben, and Matthew?
1: Copy that.
0: Via email.
1: Okay, so email, not text.
0: Confirm, Outlook, email.
1: Ah, fancy.

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1: Good.
0: Good call for Delta One, just friend.
1: That's good, copy. They called in to say they were working on the door. 29.

0: Central and 33 Bidgy for a few minutes, drop off equipment at the warehouse.
1: County 42.
0: 41 found. Location out of California. 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
1: A42.

0: Good evening, 31.
1: Okay.
0: Can that K-9 respond to a signature for a plane sweep?
2: No, sir, I'm not copying.
1: A46.

30, respond to the economy lot. It said there's a truck in the middle of the road that's broken down. The driver's not there, so it's an unattended vehicle.

0: link one direct on your email for the Alarm and Gate Charlie calls. Eight morning.
1: 24 on the way back.
0: Copy. Looks like it's going to be the pilot's micro. 849.
1: Copy.
0: 849. Right. 30. Once you clear the equipment drop off, I'll have a parking complaint over at the commissary building.
1: Okay, thank you.
0: Copy that, 849.

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1: 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It's going to be opposite vehicle until 1300, no ticket, no tow, 0855.

0: The RP was a shuttle bus off. They just say that it was by the economy gate where a truck broke a gate and was left in the middle of the road.
1: Okay, can you add a number to the cab, please?
0: Director will be there in a moment.
2: Forty-two, go ahead.
3: Respond eastbound on the toll over by Route 7. We got a call from a driver who said two deer were trapped between the access and the toll. Just do an area check and advise.
2: I'm direct. Is there an approximate mile marker around there?
3: Stand by.

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1: 42 on my left, thank you.
2: 30 miles in.
0: Hey, partner.
1: Line check.
2: Primary, how do you hear me? Thank you. And VSCC, how do you hear me?
0: Loud and clear.
2: Thank you. And Harbor Police, can you hear me? No response. All parties are clear to release.
0: Well, that's okay.

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0: Adam 776 says, Juno F 34, interns, warning, break, I'll be covering calls from Terminal 1 as well.
1: 901.

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0: Just want to get Alpha 4 by the window for an unattended black garment bag. Be at the last row. RP's on scene.
1: 34 row.
0: 902.

0: 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They only got 10 from the cars. Let me stand by.
1: Okay.
2: Speaking to 2 North 22 Guzman. QG's 2 North 22 Guzman.
3: 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I'm going to be on the escort.
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0: Can he was at Alpha 4 or Alpha 7?
1: Alpha 4.
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0: 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Do you have a location and any playback?
1: Stand by.

0: On the map, it's just listed as the East Utility Building, 45021 Compass Court. Door appears to be on the first level on the east side.
1: Copy.
0: You can stand by, it sounds like they're calling now.
1: Right.
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0: 42, nothing seen back in service. I was where I was with us.
1: Got it, yeah. Nothing found. 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

0: for, what was the description on the first one passing?
1: Another Hispanic male, whiskey male, white shirt, dark pants. Appears to be flight crew.
0: Yeah.
1: Hey, that's a good call, but we did get that call. On holding service, 9-12.
0: Parking service, thank you.
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0: 24.
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0: Let's confirm that the captain was the one that set off the alarm. 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
1: Copy that, 13.

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1: Stay in route.
0: 917.

0: Discord is confirming you're going to go to the Charlie Gates.
1: That's correct.
0: Copy. I'll be direct. 24 is already in the area. I'll hold you clear.
1: 12, copy.
0: 919.
2: Juno, R33. Responded fire to gate Bravo 15 for an unconscious passenger in the male's room. Male's restroom. 919.
1: 6 en route.
2: 6 en route, 919.
1: That was Bravo gate.
2: That's correct. Men's room by Bravo 15.
1: Copy.
2: 919.
1: Outside, I'm walking up there right now.
2: Roger that.
1: Copy, show me a route.
2: 920.

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1: Paramedic engine 301 in the area checking, unable to locate patient, 924.

0: Norris 6, are you with the patient right now?
1: Negative. Looks like he got up and left the bathroom. We're trying to locate with fire.
0: 9-24, Lines.

0: South One. Taxiway Zulu between Bravo and Charlie, closed at this time, direct with South.
1: Very good, thank you.

0: 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Can you go ahead and reset that one? It was me.
1: Should be reset.
0: Okay. Still trying to locate the door.
1: Yeah, the southwest door is where all that construction is at. I can see the scaffolding in the camera.
0: Copy.

0: 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We'll go ahead and reset that one over here.
1: Should be reset.
0: Yeah. Still trying to locate the door.
1: Yeah, the southwest door is where all that construction is at. I can see the scaffolding in the camera.
0: Yeah.

0: Oh, you too?
1: Chris.
0: Got a vehicle moving back in service.
1: Martinez.
0: 12 direct on CAD, Bravo 67.
1: Looks like we just got a call. You're in service, Martinez.
0: 12 direct.
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2: That's affirmative, and then Avianca should be calling any second for escort down to the Romeo Gates.
3: All right, copy.

0: 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CSCC?
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1: Loud and clear.
0: All stations loud and clear. Good morning.

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0: Have a good day.

0: 32 to 50 and 51. Just be advised, in a couple minutes, it's going to be a black van pulling on the inner lane. It's an escort.
1: Can you repeat? I was speaking with the passenger.
0: Just letting you know, in a couple minutes, there's going to be a black van pulling in the middle lane to escort for Elio.
1: Okay.

0: Sir, y'all be insured. 9 parking tickets issued. 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
1: 938.
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0: 950.

0: 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They're saying one of the zero waste trucks may have hit the arm going out of the airway.
1: Gate Alpha, all the way.

0: Roger, I'm on scene. Got Chino response. 10 on 4, back.
1: Fantastic.

go. 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

0: 51, Director 32. The courtesy you granted, is this this black SUV that's on the taxi lane?
1: I don't believe so. I was told it was a Sprinter van coming up, but that's inner lane. It should be the middle lane.
0: There's a black SUV in the taxi lane that has your lights on.

0: Hey Brian, as I come through here, can you keep an eye on that main gear door? I'm just concerned with all the humps here, if it's even going to clear it, but this is the way Ryan wanted to see it.
1: Roger.
0: Hey, sir.

0: It looks like it's going to make it, Greg.
1: I copy. It's up here by this trench drain is what's got me concerned, because it's going to have to go back up. Okay, yeah, that was the first part I was worried about. This trench drain right here as we go back up. I'm sure it's going to make it. I just want to be safe.
0: Understood.
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1: 12, good.
0: I just wanted the APM Charlie Gate Northwest stairwell for a forced open handheld open door alarm. No playback available.
1: Copy and route.

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1: Over.
2: Go ahead, I'll 7.
0: I'll stop 7.
2: Go ahead, I'll 7.
0: Can you come in up with some NGs and test your check? Gave the safety briefing, they got their frequencies. Ramp tower's been alerted. Send back to the office.
2: Copy that. Thank you, Jeff. Good job.
3: Your call.
2: 12, I copy.
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0: 说呢？FAA said they have completed work at runway 19, right? They are ready for you to inspect it whenever you get a chance. If you need to talk to them, they'll be at the firehouse.
1: Okay, copy that. I'll head over to see them with the escort.
0: Greg, it wasn't you I was looking for. I was looking for Brian. Officer, did you copy direct?
2: I did. I'll go open up runway 19 right.
0: Copy. So, Greg, it's not you. It's for Brian.
1: Panmore. Hey, and two, just for information, they were working in the RSA, I believe, on the approach lights. They weren't on the runway. Just so you know where they were working.
2: Roger that. Thanks.
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2: We'll be out with a Cadillac one road split. We'll be tagged 206 Gamma Yankee. Occupy the Doms.
1: What's the state of the tags?
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1: 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OL comes back to a Theta, Ashraf, Haki, valid, no wants.
0: 22 direct, thank you.
1: 1023.

0: Alpha 2, Alpha. Go ahead. Hey, Brian, do you want to meet up with the tech ops guy, or are you good? I'm good. Okay.
1: You call on. We have a flag call going to the taxi office.
2: 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Come to the phone.

0: pops off too. 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Runway 1 left is open, direct the tower. 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
1: Very good, copy that, thank you.

0: Sonora 25. Sorry, Sonora 23.
1: Hey.
0: Has any of your listeners reported recovering a brown bag with some clothes and a purse inside somewhere in Terminal 2 today? Wow. 33, what's the person's name? Emily Kelly. Temple Abbott. Okay, awesome. Are you able to bring it over to the checkpoint, security checkpoint south?
1: 10-4, she got the info there. Is she at the info desk?
0: She will be, yes. We have contact information for her.
1: Jack, I'll be right there.
0: Awesome, thank you.
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0: Curses on departures, just have someone on the curb, one hotel and before arrivals.
1: Yeah, one of them to be with one, two. The first one's gonna be, I don't know, Carolina, when you're ready.
0: Go ahead with North Carolina tank.
1: Kilo Delta Yankee 6-1. Second one came out of North Carolina.
0: It was North Carolina.
1: Lima Frank Romeo 9520.
0: 1040.
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0: 1040.
2: 42 traffic.
0: 42.
2: Pull me out while you stay on the road. Columbia, Virginia tags, Sierra, Victor Hotel, 5378. Again, that's 5378. Columbia, Nissan Versa, occupied one time.
0: 1041.

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0: 10-4-3.

0: Lunar 25, that's 23.
1: Go ahead.
0: The patron is reconnected with her belongings, so that patron says she can hold me clear.
1: Okay. 10-4-3.

0: to Victoria.
1: Thirty.
0: 12 Director 30, did you talk to your point of contact for your escort?
2: Nah, not yet. I'll give him a call in a couple minutes.
0: Copy. He just called me and said the motorcade is early. They're actually on their way now.
2: Copy. Thirty to 12. Did they give you an ETA?
0: No ETA. He just said they were on their way from the White House. Once I finish this medical call, I'm going to help you.
2: Okay.

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1: 1046. 34.
0: Right.
1: Tag comes back to a 2019 Ram, expiration September 2026, so once.
0: Thank you.
1: Direct break, 42, are you Ocean King?
0: 42, Ocean King, riding.
1: 1046.

0: 12 to dispatch, is there any way you can send a closer unit?
1: Swim APM Charlie Gates, southwest, ground double doors for a forced open door alarm, checking playback.
2: Conscious, 1048.

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0: 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I have some visitors here for you.
1: I'll be there soon, shortly.
0: Okay, do you still need to finish off with the runways?
1: I have the runways, but I still need to look at a few taxiways.
0: Yeah, are you here to see some videos?
2: David 12, disregard, we received a call.
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0: Mercury just pulled up.
1: Copy, where you at?
0: Door 6.
1: I'll be out at Bravo 15,
2: Copy 10-15.

0: 32, I've got four vehicles courtesy standing by the flagpole instead of the inner lane. Should be only a couple more minutes.
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0: Harry, I'm on S-1-4-6, departure. American, I'm going to check one. Copy, I'm right here. Five is working, I'm in service.
1: 10-32.

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3: 天南天。
2: You have a call for us in the bag. Yeah, see me both.
3: That's correct, by Bravo 71-73.
2: Oh, you're going to be in Bravo 71.
3: 10-53.

0: 24. I have the fanny pack. I don't need K-9. I'll be in Red Falls in town. If you could have Sergeant meet me for the count of mine. Alright, K-9 not needed. Bridge. Communications are available, Sergeant.
1: But I want to get to you.
0: Direct 5 in route to Lawson Town for 24.
2: 24 direct, thank you. Hear that, say that,
0: 10:57.
2: SRT 1 is dispatch.
0: Go ahead.
2: And you can go ahead and reset that alarm at the wide body thing.
0: Should I have reset?
2: Sure.
0: 10:58.
1: 34. Start at SD4, please.
0: That's what's in the now.
2: Thirty-three, I'm still on the terminal. I'm close by, I'll get it.
3: Copy that. Anyone else leaving district 33 is still inside, I'll get it. Right, Canal 4.
2: Canal 4, Delta 43.
3: It's a good copy.
1: The negative response.
0: 10:58.

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0: 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MTC, so I'm just in a black Porsche. 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

0: Okay, now form in the area of the Delta Gates.
1: 11
0: West 2010
1: Delta Unit, there is another dog in the area.
0: I'll walk across the gate. I'm walking past this door, it's up here, the shortest.

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1: David 41 Kelly.
2: 41, I apologize, it's loud. I'm clear one time. Also just had another driver pull in front of me. His vehicle breaking down. Can you call Henry for me, please?
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2: Unit
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0: 24. 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I'm available.
2: 11-23.

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22, courtesy to a gray Range Rover Virginia tag at departure 4-5 for approximately an hour.

0: Range Rover, Virginia Tech, 0505, departures, 1 hour, no ticket, no tow. Communications clear, 1131.
1: Good day, 12.
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0: 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Coming back to a 2025 Kia, expiration March 2027, no wants.
1: Right, thank you. Sir, can I please?
0: Yeah, there you go. 11:38.

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0: 27. 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
0: Well, I'm kind of clear in the computer now. It doesn't look like it's working.
1: Direct, I have you clear now, heading to Zulu 10, break 21, disregard.

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0: Just watching.
1: Drop six.
2: Good.
1: Yeah, for the log, five taxiway Kilo at Echo. Paper, also fog removed at Juliet and Delta. Looks like an airline trash bag ripped open. There's paper, water bottles, general cabin trash.
2: Flying at Echo Paper, flying at Juliet Delta, trash, bag contents, general aviation waste.

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0: David 24, on flyback, have an older male, gray hair, possibly a pilot, pushes open the door.
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0: 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Unknown who reset the alarm.
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0: I have no one in the area matching the description, but the area is clear as well as the door is secure. 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

0: 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He was the one that said it all, confirming. 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
0: 24.
1: Spotty Gate Bravo 67, emergency exit stairwell. Have a forced open door alarm.
0: Can you play that?
1: Still reviewing.

0: over 27. Bruce Lumigate, Alpha 19 for a held open jetway alarm.
1: Devil.
0: David 24, you can disregard, we just got a call.
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0: 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It's going to be a red Honda SUV, Maryland tags, couple minutes.
1: 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Courtesy, red Honda SUV, flagpole, couple minutes, 12:16.

0: Stand by, break, David 27, you can disregard, we received a call.
1: Yeah, 4, thank you.
0: Direct, break, 12.
1: I'll be clear last break. Can you give courtesy door one arrivals for a black Honda Civic, Virginia tags, uniform, X-ray, Lima, 6846 for approximately 2 hours?
0: 1217.

0: David 21.
1: Yes.
0: Respond by the British Airways ticket counter for unattended bags. 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
2: Well, I'll find by and take it.
0: Direct, 21, disregard.
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0: 12:30.
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1: 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I'm attending zone 1, Virginia Tag, we're
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0: 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Can I please?
1: Seven,
2: seven, seven, seven. 34,
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0: good.
1: We're still on the bad claim 6 Traveler's Aid desk. The Traveler's Aid person was handed a bullet by a wheelchair agent.
0: Okay.
1: 12:36.

0: 26.
1: 26, I have an unattended black luggage bag over by the men's restroom near the P.F. Chang's.
0: Okay.
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0: 34 in the area. Do you have anything on playback?
1: It might have been a cleaner that pushed the door open but did not actually go into the hallway.
0: 34 direct.
1: Did you want after this match?
2: Being given to a white Ford van model registration on MTC near the historical.
1: Negative.
2: Yeah, can I respond to my location as well as 32, please?
0: Can I 11 copy?
3: Direct, I know there was some sort of event. There's been a bunch of vehicles over there. I'll head that way.

0: 34
1: Stitch, hold me on a mill.
0: 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Teleportation.
2: 34.
0: 34, paramedic actually looks like he was a passenger, elderly passenger, but he pushed the door open, did not go inside.
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0: Okay, 12-4-7.

0: 31. I'm not getting a return back. I'm trying to run a transcript on the subject, and you do it for me. I appreciate it. Comes back suspended. Virginia Well Baker 614-29531. Last name is Kong. Going to need a reason for suspension if he has his notification or not.
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0: 31. State, suspension was issued February 2026, effective March 2026. Delivery date was for order first class mail, but no date listed.
1: Okay, Dirk, are there any prior convictions for that attempt?
0: It was just the one conviction.

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1: Three Mile, do you have a tow sheet?

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0: comes back to a 2007 Toyota, expiration November 2026, snow loss.
1: Where can you put the information in the CAD? 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
0: The RO is a Romario Hollanda Lundgren.
1: I'm copy. Put it in the CAD. I got to tow it. 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
0: 1304.
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2: 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Still now. Just waiting for the tow truck.

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I'll also get the supervisor once I get there, have permission side of it. 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
1: Sorry.
0: 32. Mm-hmm. SP Plus doesn't have any TA. 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
1: Right.

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1: 23, confirming that DCOL 585080.
0: That's from 585 London, Washington, D.C.

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0: Day 10, O, valid. No, I'm not found in Virginia.
1: Have there been any issues with them?

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1: Are you out of your meeting yet?
0: That's good copy.

0: 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On channel 3 Charlie.
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2: Strictly with the callback and have the calling party confirm which black hole ticket is. 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

0: Houston 3116. The other case.
1: Apple Fire, okay, engine 301, have you on scene? Switch over to Charlie.

0: He was taken by the PCO. 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He's advised the rules of the airport.
1: 1528. The leaking tank is next to the firehouse. 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It's just residual. 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

0: Boston. 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ARF did contain it with some absorbed material, but nothing's in. I'd like to respond. That's right, we have contaminant on the ground, equated to less than 5 gallons.
1: Enjoy, not impacted. 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
0: Copy that.
2: It was 27. 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
0: Bravo 66.
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1: 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We're going to be eastbound access road, mile marker 9.8. It's a wind on the right shoulder.

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0: 777, Sarah says, 3 Mirror 34 Alpha, Cruiser 316, good afternoon. 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

0: Adam 847. I'll be in service 3132, Cruiser 399, pass it. David 34, Cruiser 385, positive case, good afternoon.
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0: need to get a hold of Turner. 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
1: 29 service, 39 22. 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
2: Good afternoon.
0: Anomaly 73.
2: Yes.
0: Anomaly services, 3 north, 34. Have a good afternoon.
2: Good afternoon.
0: 47.
2: Yes.
0: It's 3 north, 33. Cushion 308. Negative gauge. Good afternoon. Call me on escort.
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1: 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Good afternoon.
0: Adam 867.
1: Go ahead.
0: I'll be in service 3 David 21, cruiser 309, positive case, positive MVP. Good afternoon.
1: Good afternoon.

0: 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Question on the Marriott Lake for Virginia. Tom, Delta, Nora, 5925. 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
1: Is that Virginia?

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1: 23. 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
1: Thanks, Rick. 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
0: They're going to try to turn the gate back on.

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1: 1602.
0: Turn on circle five. Questions from here in circle five. Taking a three.
1: Being held open. No vehicle there.
0: Okay. 34.
2: Gray, Tahoe, door 6 for an hour.
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1: 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Sixteen.

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0: And so the tow unit's be on the lookout for a reckless driver. Last seen eastbound on the access, mile marker 7.0. Compact Nissan, driving on the right shoulder.
1: Eight. 222 for tower.

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0: 32. I'm getting on scene for the elevator. Looking by the notes, I think it's going to be a false alarm. I don't know if you want to proactively go to the fire investigation.
1: EMS 33 is going to handle the elevator. Put us on the fire investigation. Fire investigation. 1828.

0: 59, you can disregard K now. I want to return.
1: Yes, sir. Thank you. 6.49.

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On.

Airport Fire Tower 32 on scene, nothing visible on the outside. We'll be out investigating with the crew 3. Airport Fire, okay, Tower 32 on scene, investigating crew 3, nothing visible on the outside, 1630.

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0: There's a bit of fume down here. 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Just a light fire that is down in the basement. I'll be right near you.
1: Alpha, I'll be taking that back to Lostertown.

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0: 31, respond for a parking complaint. Set the airport ops parking lot by gate 141. Ops is on scene, they'll point out the vehicle.

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0: 21 on direct. We're down the area. I'll go ahead. This is 21.
1: Copy. 34, you can disregard.
2: 34, copy. Thank you. Hey, Nick, Pete here, they're writing one ticket. They were going to ticket this blue Genesis, but I told them not to. But this white SUV, or not SUV, white minivan, but I don't know who it is. Do you know who it is?
0: No, I don't recognize the white.
2: Yeah, I'm not sponsored American.

0: Okay, copy that. Thanks for that, though.
1: Do you need me anywhere? Okay, I'm gonna do some airfield before. Give me a call.
0: Okay, right now you're the only one on the airfield.
1: Do that, thank you.
2: North 5.
0: We have 3 North 32 and 3 North 20 Alpha respond to the Frontier Max claim area. I'm getting a report there. Intoxicated person over there.
3: 32, I got one.
2: Machine, Mitsubishi, Silent North.

0: Yes, sir, go.
1: Hey, do we have a Oshkosh group? Meet us in the west side basis?
2: Here, 4-5.
3: Tower 3-2.
2: ETA on operation.
3: Operations were notified they should be in route. We'll hold them back for an ETA.

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1: They should be on scene already in operations 1.
0: Yeah, I saw the car. I just don't see the manager.
1: 4-5, okay.
2: In the middle of the West Staff basement. I'm actually up on the baggage system right now.
0: Hello,

0: 21. I got one by Washington, D.C.
1: Go ahead.
0: 288-6939, should come back to the mail.
1: Copy.

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1: No, all it says it was anywhere in the west side base. 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
0: I'm down here. 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

0: 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Hey, can you do a FOD sweep, taxi lane Charlie of Dean Gate Alpha 32, some sort of white cloth or bag?
1: Engine 303, ambulance 303, Vox. Motor vehicle incident. Sully Road southbound / to Inabadi. On channel 6 Bravo.

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1: 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Got it.
2: Coming back to Husam El Maki, valid. Someone wanted out of Leesburg, Loudoun County, for failure to appear. Traffic offense. Heading off at AKA. Brown eyes, black hair.
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2: Four is 6134.

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1: 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So you call Alpha 52.

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0: 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What's your number?
1: 2210837.
0: Stand by.

0: Absolute negative, that was for Ops 52, sorry, I was on the phone. Alright, that's for Mr. Brucato from the MOVE team. That is good. Nothing since 2022.
1: Okay, thank you.
2: Going out.
0: That's correct. I'm almost there. I'm on my way.
2: Copy.

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Recognize this. 27 I copy of you, Ralph.

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1: Did you want us to send it in?
0: What was that?

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0: 21.
1: Go ahead.
0: The DC-OO that I gave you, can you confirm the birthday on that?
1: '16, 1979. There's two date of birth on the...
0: Good copy, thank you.
1: 1711.

0: 25. Responsive is I was AFS by North Checkpoint, past security for a phone that was turned in.
1: On the secure side, you said?
0: Affirmative.
1: I got it.

0: 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Then you're on the same line, Jay.
1: Copy.
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0: Governor Shaddam Mahagab, and he's also DVS. He's got no notes, no violations.
1: Copy, thank you.
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0: Another door alarm. Is that gate Charlie 1? Set off by a pilot.
1: Hold on, Tom. You said a pilot set it off?
0: That's correct.
1: 27, I'll be off.
0: Copy.

0: 33,
1: respond to the loss of sound. 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
0: Copy.
1: 1725.

1730. And I'm flying courtesy to a white Subaru Massachusetts flight zone for departures for approximately 20 minutes. Copy.

0: 21. 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
1: Copy.
0: Do you have a picture from Loudoun County of the individual that's on the warrant?

0: And since I have unattended vehicles, zone 2 departures, we're going to have a TCS start this way with a ticket book, please.
1: Yeah, I'm going to love.

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0: 1739. Black YSL cross body bag in the past hour acknowledged. Five, 1739.
1: 34 direct. You're going to, right?
0: Touch card, going to.
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1: Okay, thank you.

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1: The perimeter right now.
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1: Point 7, I'm on scene, the bag's been moved, and it's empty. I'll be putting it in your trash can.
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0: So it came off one of their cargo flights, sir. Crap, it got misplaced.
1: Okay. 33, Homey at Star 1, the traffic.
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1: Same informant, traffic stop. One issued. Put me out on the traffic stop. Same location, please.
0: Copy.
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0: 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This is not the number.
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0: 又说了。Yes, sir. Thank you.
1: Okay. Give me the 24.
0: 24.
1: Hey, Bravo 70 for an RP who found a left wallet.
0: Copy and roll.
1: 1816.
0: Sorry, Alpha. 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
1: 么。Please for God。
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1: 1819.24. 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Is it near a gate?
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0: 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Respond to the ATM e-gates for a CPAP machine that was left on train at car 21.
1: Copy, Ralph.
0: Yeah, it's okay. 1826.
2: E-gates.
0: I copy. 1096, you can disregard. Can I subtract? Thank you, K98.

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1: Responded bad claim 4 for an unattended left lunchbox on an escalator. Unknown the escalator number.
0: Okay.
1: 1927.

0: do the 24.
1: Copy 34, 18, will you?
0: I'm 28, go ahead.
2: Four, was you able to get in contact with 24?
0: Negative. We just needed a card number for the door he called out earlier.
2: Four, give him a call.
0: I copy, 1829.

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1: Copy. Street of 24, Officer Gallo. Be advised, 41 was trying to get into contact with you. Also, did you have a reader for that door that you called out from earlier?
0: A reader attached to it. It's just a regular door that goes into the hallway. No car reader needed.
1: I copy. Will that work order now? Yes.
2: Yeah, I'm on scene. Can you send Kenai to my location? I'm going by Levi Door 6, arrival.
1: Kenai, this is Rick. 231.

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1: 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I'm clearly under traffic stop. 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
1: 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I picked up.
0: I copy 42. 41, you can disregard.
1: Vehicle. 41 direct, be advised. I'm losing connection over here in the connector. I'm going to go to vehicle radio.
0: Your name is 21. You can go ahead with your traffic.
1: I got one by the name of David Burris off the passport.

0: I'm LB 42. 41, you can disregard.
1: Vehicle. 41 direct, be advised. I'm losing connection over here in the connector. I'm going to go to vehicle radio.
0: Your name is 21. You can go ahead with your traffic.
1: I got one by name and date of birth off the passport, so I don't know where the OO is out of.
0: I copy. Go ahead with the last name.
1: Last name is going to be Sierra Alpha Mike India. Hotel Alpha Mike Mike Alpha Delta. Date of birth September 30, 1990.
0: I copy 1835.
2: Yeah. I'm in a spare vehicle. This vehicle does not have the proper sticker to get through gate 225. Operations on the way out here, so I'm going to be delayed into the ETS.
0: T5. 1835.

0: to me, 62, 200 pounds, brown eyes, black hair.
1: Okay.
0: 30, go ahead.
1: The bag has been placed in lost and found. However, it's content food. I place them on trash. Shall be clear from service.
0: I copy 1839.
2: Okay, well, I'm taking possession of the passenger's wallet. I am currently attempting to locate him on the terminal.
0: I copy, 1840.

0: 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Signal 4.
1: Fred.
0: Comes back to a last name, Sami Muhammad, valid Virginia OL, wanted for symbol of soul out of Fairfax. Gonna be in safe pickup.
1: Can you send physical descriptors?

0: 21, those descriptors are in the cab.
1: Copy, thank you. Where are you from in the area?
0: 42, I copy.
1: Carolyn. You said that bag was garage 2, row 19, ground level, next to the call box? I just checked the area around it. I didn't see anything like a GOA.
0: Copy. No authority. You can disregard.
2: Our officer, meet me at baggage claim 11 for a patron that wants to receive, retrieve his air pods that he lost.
3: Authority, and we have our hotel phone. Can you send him over?

0: 21.
1: 21, go ahead.
0: Can you send it? Please run a CCH for me and put the last four of his social in the CAD, please.
1: 1843.

0: 36.
1: Maps. 36. 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Hey, do you run the RFID tunnel on 225?
0: Yeah, sure thing. Stand by.
2: Right. 31, I copy 1845.

0: I got it up. That one in was Panasonic PAC-22.
1: Nothing for United, like a Papa Indy or something?
0: Negative.
1: Roger, I think he's just not reading. I had him hit it back out.

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1: Copy, 1846.
2: Thank you.

Did anyone came across a bag, like a backpack around 5:15, around baggage claim 6

0: Acknowledge.
1: 41, I'm direct, Alpha 3, 20 vehicle on this.
0: I copy, 1848.

0: 1949. Copy. What's that?
1: Good copy, thank you.

0: 30 to 30 in the unit to box. Respond to curb 3 Charlie for a possible soliciting individual. They're going to be in a silver Nissan. License plate is going to be Maryland tags 4 Golf X-ray 5662. It's going to be a possible airport employee. Seen with a badge. Asking people for money.
1: On direct, can you give me those tags again, please, or put them in the cab?
0: I copy. They're in the cab. I'll add you to the call.
1: Thank you.

0: 41, did you get a description of the individual as well or no?
1: Just came in. It's going to be a bigger male, about 50 years old, wearing a gray shirt and long pants.
0: Copy that. I'm on the commercial level now.
1: I copy, 1851.
0: So yeah, copy. Yeah, I'm walking down to the commercial level. I'm just trying.
1: I copy, 1851.
0: According to the TSA manager, was able to provide identification. We can clear me now.
1: I copy, 1852.

0: 27, ABM provided the contact information for the owner of the CPAP machine. I'll be taking it over to Alpha 32.
1: I copy, 1852.
2: 24, I'm located with the passenger. He's reunited with his wallet. I'll be back in service.

0: 41. I just went through the commercial level. I didn't see anything. I'm going to go back up.
1: 1853.
0: They give you a curb number?
1: It's going to be curb 3, Charlie.
2: So the area, I looked at the vehicle, but there's no driver inside of it.
1: City, I copy.
0: Yeah, I'm pulling up now.
1: City was 21. The hit was confirmed.
0: Copy. Can you see a Fairfax on either side door, one arrivals?
1: I copy. 1854.

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1: That's a good copy.
0: Hey, take back.
1: A 10:59. 24, 2 David 40. 40, good. 41 for a welfare check. It's gonna be a whiskey female, blonde hair, 5 feet tall, wearing a light blue jumpsuit. She seems disoriented and is crying.
0: Copy, I'm going through gate 141 now.
2: 27, I just returned item to the owner. I'm good, I need that call. You can keep up, 40 and 6.
1: I copy.
0: Secure, I'm back in service.
1: I copy, 23, were you direct on loss? Duty to 24. Were you direct on last about the welfare call?
0: Oh, can you please repeat?
1: Respond to gate Bravo 41 with 27 for a female passenger who seems disoriented and crying. To me, a whiskey female, blonde hair, 5 feet tall, blue jumpsuit. Copy.

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0: 757-02-77,
1: I copy, 1903.

0: 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Signal 4.
1: Fred.
0: Individual is coming up as Dick Frew, found in Virginia, not licensed. He's coming up as possibly wanted, hitting on an AKA. He's wanted out of Georgia, no extradition, in-state only pickup. To be for failure to appear for a traffic offense.
1: 41 direct, you said no extradition, correct?
0: Copy, it's in-state only pickup out of Georgia.
1: Copy, I'm direct.
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0: unit that has a cage.
1: I'm at 41. 41, I'm back on radio attack.
0: I copy.
1: Oh, yeah, copy that.
0: 3A also copy.
2: Trying to get our officers for assistant patrol arrival door 2 on this Salinas, please. Can I get an officer for assistant patrol arrival door 2 inside Baggage Claim?
1: I'm in service, I'll head there.
0: Copy, 1908. Hey, text response at Alpha 3, I'll take a call off to them when they get a chance. I copy, 1908.

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1: Call into the PSCC.
0: Can you repeat?
1: Please call into the PSCC.
0: 40, I copy.

0: 31. On that unattended, it was open, clear, roll bag. We'll be in service. Just by the track.
1: I copy 1909.

0: Duty was 24. I have those returns.
1: 40, go for 24.
0: I'm going to come back to a last name, Scott, valid, found in Virginia, not licensed, negative one.
1: Copy, thank you.

0: 42, be advised, I have a vehicle with a dead battery outside of zone 2 under the puncture level. It's going to be a Volkswagen Golf R.
1: I copy, 1912.
0: Three of plate, 33. Oscar, X-ray. Could we send out SB Plus or SSV?
1: I copy, 1912.

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1: Just be advised, the paperwork was faxed over.

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1: I copy, 1917.
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0: 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One is for Serenity Randall, and the next one is for Muhammad Sammy.
1: Copy. You can disregard the Randall one.
0: Copy. So far, I got 419 pages.

0: 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Are your units Ocean King?
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0: I copy.

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Hey, the dirty one. Responding to Delta 15 at the base, there is Hunter for a forced open door alarm. 1922.

0: copy, 1922.
1: They reported that unit was looking for the property, United House, the property.
2: Respond to North Checkpoint, Lane 1, for a single round of ammunition.
0: David 4, be advised, they're picking up at Wawa for the exchange.
3: Sorry, bye. So now it's north?
2: That's good, copy. It's North Checkpoint.
3: Okay, what lane?
2: Lane 1. Unit 25.
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0: Five 26700 CCH Whiskey Mail.
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0: 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This is a Dell laptop, silver laptop in a green case. I'll be bringing it to Alpha now.
1: Copy, 1926.

0: 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No ETA from SC Plus. They stated they're on the way, though.
1: Copy, thank you.

0: 25, fire returns ready.
1: Good.
0: Oh, well, it comes back to 8, George. Stortakis, Paul, valid, no wants, negative CCH.
2: What is your asking for, Sasha?
1: I'm 25, we're clear. Third charges. 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
0: Can you please meet myself, 24? Have Kate Bravo, 41, please.

23, I have the Texas OL. I'll be trying to locate the owner, and if I can, I'll take it to Austintown.

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1: 4 Alpha, we have North 20 out of service and route to Oakville.
0: Okay. Is there an officer that could help a patron?

0: Alpha, direct to North 20.
1: 4 Alpha, we have North 20 out of service en route to Oakville.
0: Okay, is there an officer that could help a patron retrieve her belongings? She was arrested last night, and she's here at the station.
1: Door 4.
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0: Thank you. She's right here by the front of the police station.

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0: Hey, show me doing a perimeter inspection of the outer perimeter on the east side of the fence line.

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2: Firewalker, that I'm conducting an auto perimeter inspection of the east side of the airport along 28.
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0: Copy.
1: 1944.
0: Yeah.
1: Copy. 33, never mind.
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0: I copy.
2: So why don't you get dispatch 33 at? I can take it.
3: If you want me on a personal. 1945.
0: Go ahead.
4: Can you advise if a 5-star ever showed up for that jump start? I'm down in the area if needed.
0: SP Plus showed up. They were on scene.
4: Copy that.
0: 33, go ahead.
1: Myself and 21 and vehicle 3335 will be going over to Wawa, starting mileage 30995.
0: 1946.

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1: Can we get the card readers for Key Victor?
2: Roger.
0: David 4, repeat.
2: You have the units conducting back tracking. Hold the sergeant's office. We're doing it fast.

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1: Copy, I'm on.
0: 949.

0: 34. 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
1: 10-51. Respond to gate Delta 40 for a forced open door alarm.
2: Copy. 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
1: 1951.
2: Oh, I'm tracking Kendra.

0: 20 Alpha, I'm here. 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
1: Copy, Ken, one.
0: Hello, I'm out.
1: G3.
2: Copy, 1953.

0: 27, everyone in custody.
1: 27, I copy. One in custody, 1955. 27, what's going to be the reason?
0: 27 for public intoxication.
1: I copy.

0: 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The TSA break room, starting force open.
1: What's the car with the number?
0: 1420,
2: 1421. 1955. South City transferred to Fairfax at 1955 hours.
3: I copy 1956.

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1: Copy, 1958.
0: Flying Alpha, same traffic, you can't hold me at Foster Pound.
1: Copy, 1955. Correction, 1958.
0: Well, I'm in the area.

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1: 27.
0: Do you want a CCH?
1: Yeah, 27, do your piece.
0: Did you want a CCH, Ron?
1: 27, I'm okay.